The only regret I have, I wish that it was just at a different time. A most turbulent period of my life. Why would I put that on you? That's just like a very heavy thing to have to talk about. But because of that period of time, even though it was so much fun, I didn't get to go on and make new memories with him. There was just memories in a big storm.

0: A melhor música passa aqui.
1: Try saying with your palms down on your knees. Notice the quality of self-containment here. If you then turn both palms up, you may notice a change in energy, an openness to what is above, to the energy of the heavens. As above, so below. And remember, whatever you're trying to do, just make sure.
2: O programa que se segue é da responsabilidade da Igreja Universal do Reino de Deus.